Don't call me that, they call me him. She sent me a drink like a motherfucking player. Fuck with her name as I'm calling her. Soon as I seen her, I stopped and I stirred. Look like she spent a few thousand on her. Look like she spent a little check on her nails. Pull out them racks, got them all on her purse. And all of that shit that these hoes like to wear. The copy and her, she had all of it first.

Call me that bae, call me him. 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Don't call me that bae, call me him. Ain't tryna be introduced to your friends. 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Real nigga, baby, you know what it is. 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
1: tune. She right got me. 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
0: Pipe down, bitch. 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

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You're looking at all the things that come with this whole lifestyle, but you ain't looking at the side effects of success. 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Yeah, you to get out of jail free card, you to, I'm gonna get out the ghetto on. 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

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You can only attract things on the same frequency. I give help and it turned to hate easily. 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In the trap house, we ate Lay's and Reese's. I said I'd be rich, they ain't believe me.

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0: 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Quick, put you on the B, I put you on the C. DPG, await with gunplay and let the beef cease. 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

M11 and I brought down motor. One way trip to Martin so far. Lost everything, felt like I had no one. Sat stress out of Martin so far. Done my first show, had to spot the promoter. Head straight back to Martin so far. Pray when the fame and the charting's over. I ain't gonna end up on Martin so far. M11 and I brought down motor. One way trip to Martin so far. Lost everything, felt like I had no one. 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Done my first show, had to spot the promoter.

0: Also part-time, I started shooting dope, and that's the first step, just do the addition. 12 more steps, now we dealing with addiction. If you got addicts in your family, then hold them close. 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Or there's a new generation waiting to overdose.
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One shot, two shot, three shot, four shot, five shot, six shot, stuffed in a magnum, seven shot, eight shot, nine shot, 10 shot, 11 shot, 12 shots, jump out the mat, 13, 14, 15, one in the brain, that's 16, stuffed in the GP, 17, 18, 19, 20, got plenty of shit.

one shot, two shot, three shot, four shot, five shot, six shot, stuffed in a magnum, seven shot, eight shot, nine shot, 10 shot, 11 shot, 12 shots, jump out the mad thing. 13, 14, 15, one in the brain, that's 16, stuffed in the GP, 17, 18, 19, 20, got plenty of shells in the SK, jump out.

0: way to you right now, though. 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

one. 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I'm from Hot Block, bitch, we don't got no big homies. 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

Matter how rich you get, you take your dollars with you. 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
1: The pressure weighing on me heavy. 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

0: roll blunts. And who wore the mask pulling game show stunts? I came to make you rappers by generations. I came to make you trap, don't be blaming me for none. I came to make celebrity integrity you want. A piece of this, a piece of that, call me when they taunt. 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If monkey don't deliver, I know we caught the flu. I know myself, I'm perfect, I know myself the rules. I know to play the game with you, how could I refuse?
1: So let's dance.

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1: But you are the hip-hop gangster.

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2: My Johnny Pass. 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My bro passed, that shit was the one expected because it was like, that ain't no nigga you thought that would die. 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

0: Il rap nazionale e internazionale selezionato per te dalla nostra redazione. 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

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On my way to Nevada to shop, we tag him and bag him right after the swap. Through the Cali, made music with Ali and Rich while I wait for this package to drop. While you wait on your album to flop, I'ma break dance the whole bag at the spot. 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
1: Ayo Fern, I want you to turn the music up just a little bit, man. That shit feel good, man. Shit remind me of my mother, may she rest in peace, man, you know what I'm saying? Sound like some early morning Saturday shit, you know what I'm saying? It's hard to explain all the pain that the game teaches me. I stopped selling cocaine recently. People see me doing good and you ain't. You can't beef with me. You can only attract things on the same frequency. I give help and it turned to hate easily. Love turned to hate, then the hate became thievery. I gave all y'all a piece of me, evenly. I expected y'all to treat me with the same decency. But niggas got grudges, they holding in and they sneaky. Find out your dogs is not the same species. 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I'm trying to figure why your condolences ain't reached me. 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

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Play with you, he get smoked like a vape pen. 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

0: Good evening, insects, humans too. The Cocoon Club is pleased to present to you tonight a new band. Straight from Sector 6, and the colorful ghettos of outer space. They got some weird motherfuckers, but they do jazz it up. So let's bring them out here. Yeah.
1: Thank you. Word from. Ever since I was a caterpillar, I dreamt of, you know, slamming up Earth, so we're gonna try to do it tonight. 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C-No, the doodlebug. On Y grooves, silkworm. On vibes, what's up? Yo, chill, man. I don't even know you, man. What are you talking about? Yo, bring it back. Bring it back right now. Yeah, as I was saying, on vibes, waves, feelings, the ladybug, Miss Mac. Yeah. And on thoughts and tongue, a little bit acid, yours truly, Mr. Butterfly. The mind is time. Mind in space, a horn brush, a bass flush,

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We have taken control of this city as to bring you the special bulletin. And we will return this motherfucker to you as soon as the

0: guys. 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
1: Nowhere, man.
0: Got your license registration?
1: Yeah, hold up. Hey,
0: what's in that box back there? They happen to be donuts?
2: Huh?
0: You got a glazed donut? How about a beer claw? If you don't have one, I got the gavel, yeah.
2: What?
1: You don't gavel.
2: Yeah.

0: one left.
1: I'll make a deal with you.
2: What?
1: Do you got some of that powder donuts? How about that Twister? If it had cream in the middle, I'm gonna have to gaffle ya.
0: You gonna gaffle?
1: Hey, can I reach back there and get one?
0: Yeah, homie. Yeah. Gonna reach your head
2: you
0: in.
2: You got a lot of donuts left.
0: Duck your head in there, man.
3: What kind of a cop killer are you? What kind of a cop killer are you? What kind of a cop killer are you? What kind of a cop killer?

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Y'all went each and every place, drew the mic in their hand. Houston, Delaware, DC, Dallas.

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0: started. 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
1: You can feel it.
0: Yeah. And you'll feel it.
1: Vibration. Yeah.
0: Okay, I went sleep faded and I woke up invisible. Keep the ingredients, but I got the kitchen full. Thoughts are cynical, actions unpredictable. 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

0: We're coming for those residuals.
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1: Down bad, I know it hurt you. Situation could be worse. 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We gon' get rich or get indicted. Trying you scared and go to church. You trying to grind it up, let's talk about it. 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
1: I know it hurt you. Situation could be worse. 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We gon' get rich or get indicted, trying you scared and go to church. 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

0: on a storm. 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Now I'm looking like the black with the butt on.
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0: They gon' know that it was me.
1: Yeah.
0: We can't use a gun, we put Fetty in his weed.
1: Yeah.
0: All these hoes going, man, I'm knowing how it be.
1: Yeah.
0: You can't hate a player when he call it how he see.
1: Yeah.
0: She was doing

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1: All right, y'all. I think it's that time. 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
1: I will.
0: Don't be acting shy now. 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
0: been a little bit of argument or fighting going on, but it wasn't nothing like how it was.
1: Nah, me. 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
2: Yeah.
1: Let me hear.

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0: 3D printing guns and gentrify public schools. This is Bucktown. All I lost was my mustache, ranking 5, they all cut down. What now?
1: Should've killed me when you had the chance. Now it's out your hands, I don't need an advance. I don't dance, Herzog voiceover, the camera pans. Everybody's a cameraman. It's no use writing, rest assured, you're wasting words. 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Burning books to keep warm. 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

0: winners, the thief next to Jesus. 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Mystery God, but y'all still looking for a reason. Broken men playing out the string, it's football season. 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Narrow cotton, SRO, no mirror, I already know. Killers on the stairs, man in a hole, I'm through running.
1: The Universal Cycle. Body of Death.
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0: under you.
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1: Sure
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1: Double R with the factory rims. 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
0: It's got to the point that I don't even care. I got jewels in a safe that I don't even wear.
1: Bro, I'll do it for some shoes and some clothes. 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
0: Damn.
1: She made me wanna go harder. 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

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Yeah, a woman to me so amazing. 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
1: No, I don't even care. I need a photo with Drake because my Instagram is weak as fuck.
2: What are you talking about?
3: 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My shit, look.
4: Rap USA. 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

Yeah, that's a king. Civilization without society. 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Places and spaces.

0: a win-win. 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They drop the pee, they get more food, and they go about their business. Well, like, what? There's no risk. The only risk is if anyone's gonna snitch, but fam, I showed you what I've got in my pocket, you get me? That's the consequences, you know.
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2: I don't need a woman that stays on the internet. I'm not into that. If we gon' get intimate, I need intellect. I mean, heaven forbid, an ignoramus try to school me on something. I'm pushing the eject button. We'll never get it poppin'. If all that you have to tell me about the shows that you be watching. I look for lots of different facets, but I don't need a woman who's showing her whole assets to be the object of my infatuation. Leave a little to my imagination. A lot of go as far as having operations just to try to break my concentration. That's all in vain, that's all vain. Go away. If you're a pothead or a lush, there's no need to kiss and touch. There's no need to keep in touch. I don't need the dramatics. Better suited for a movie or fall in love with a moody addict. I don't feel them. I'd rather chill with someone who's being a real them. I don't have the time to dedicate to somebody who has to always self-medicate. I need a woman that has faith. Some people tell me the church is the place where I find that. Nah, I need a woman that loves God, not just that goes to church and acts crazy besides that. One that looks inside to find answers, so she's never sweating finances. That's ready to take chances. To me, that's what romance is. Listening to complaining so draining. I need a woman that's grateful, not hateful, not disgraceful, graceful. Things won't always go the way that we planned. There's no need to pout and moan, we can just hold hands. If we get caught in the rain, we might as well dance. If it turns into a flood, then we'll just build dams. I don't need a potty mouth woman. All that vulgarity messes with my clarity. It's not about being ladylike, it's about a rhythm and cadence for creating life. Different worlds and zones, all of which is sensitive to words and tones. We are self-composed, so I need a woman that can keep herself composed. I need a woman that inspires me, not tires me, who admonish me, but admires me, to calm my anxiety, who's brave enough to rebel against society, to help me analyze my dream diary, and get behind me, and stand beside me, finally, and act fiery, and remind me that everything is iry. I'll get behind her too. Someone who stands on her own soul will be my dream come true. It's all positive when she come through. She knows that she could do whatever she wants to. And she could be all cute, but trust that we all crew.

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3: Took what I had, left me for dead as if I had to be finished. Wow. 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
2: Space for your face, London! 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
3: A ballad behind bars, or you could say real rock from the rock. 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
0: 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Gangsters moving silence, talking his brief. Semi-automatic under the breeze. You want it with me?
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0: Yeah, hey, keep on. Yeah, it's hours.
1: So just leave that breather. And then, you know what I'm saying?
0: Yeah. Look how I start. 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

0: 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Something that I should never send.
1: Nigga, you better leave.
0: Oh, shit, I'm on my way out.
2: It's a fucking classic.
3: It's a fucking classic and classic and classic. It's a fucking classic and classic and classic and classic and classic.
4: Out of the mercy of Allah and the law written in our nature, we call an individual into existence.